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What an absolute classic there. Bit of Pearl Jam with Alive. Of course, that is coming off their 91 album at 10. Debut as well. What a way to start off your career. Powderfinger with Like a Dog and Teenage Jones kicking off the 8 o'clock hour there with Something About Being 16. Time right now is 15 minutes past 8. You're tuned in here on The Brekkie Wrap with myself, OJ, getting you ready for your Friday morning, taking you up until 9. Got a bit of the Foo Fighters coming up now and Jet as well, so do stay tuned.

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Yeah, that was the Terriers there with Once Is Never Enough. Before that, we did have Jet with Lazy Gun and some Foo Fighters as well at the top there with Times Like These. Time right now is 8:29 in the AM, the best time of your life here in good old Derby Town. You're listening here on The Brekkie Rap on 6DVY, taking you up until 9 o'clock as well. So we're going to cram as much great music in as possible. I've got some Letters to Lions and King Stingray coming up now. Stay tuned.

Couple of West Australian bands there. Oh, Rodney Starfish with High Life. We did have Ra Ra Viper and His Place, and a bit of Old Nerves as well with Hey. Yeah, a couple of great West Australian bands right there here for your Friday morning on the Brekkie Wrap, getting you ready every weekday morning from 7 till 9 o'clock, which is coming up very soon. It is 11 minutes too, so I'm out of here for today and for the week as well. Taking us out as always on a Friday morning, got some Skegs with Save It For The Weekend, a bit of Spacey Jane and the Grogans as well. Hey, if you're looking for some live music happening in Derby this weekend, Dreamers have cancelled tonight at the Sporties, but we, Lulgully Radio, are hosting a bit of a gig tomorrow night here at the station from 5 p.m. going till about 9. So if you want to come see some live music from local acts, yeah, that is happening here at 6 DBY radio station. There's going to be some free food as well. So yeah, make sure you bring down the family and yeah, come see some live Derby music. As I said before, bit of Skegs taking us out with Save It For The Weekend. 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
1: I've seen the devil down Sunset in every place.

Manjala Kadriyo. When the fracking comes, you will look for the food, you will look for everything for the country. It won't be there.

0: The LUMA bus service runs Tuesday and Thursday in school term. They depart LUMA at 8 a.m. and later on in the afternoon depart Derby at 11:30 a.m. For adults, it is $60 with same-day return being $90. 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And finally, for infants, it is $20.
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0: Kiawaju, you're now listening to Our Voices with me, Jodie Ryder. This is a program that puts the spotlight on First Nations issues out in the communities and across the nation, whilst giving the opportunity for First Nations voices to be heard on those topics. Our Voices goes out on 97.9 FM, Allogity Radio, Pakum, Nada Media, Noongar Radio, Wurrungurri Radio, Wonki Radio, Galari Radio, and nationally on the Community Radio Network. And look, kicked the show off with some Midnight Oil and Dan Sultan with Gadigal Land. And I was just thinking while I was playing that song, I was actually in Gadigal Land last week. Went to Redfern, and I have to say, it's the first time I've been to Redfern in possibly nearly 10 years. It took me a while to actually register where I was because it's completely different to the last time I was there. And yeah, after standing there for about 5 minutes in the place where I was, looking around, I realised I was standing in the exact same spot that I was the last time I was in Sydney, and it looked completely different there in Redfern. So, yeah, a lot has changed, but, you know, a lot does change over the years. And for the mob who are, you know, in Gadigal Land who might be listening, a big hello to you guys. Now, today on the program, I've got a couple of interviews for you. I had a chat with Nora Cook to talk about the fact that her Aboriginal corporation, or the land council that she is a part of, has just received some funding to do heritage protection in their region. Also had a chat to the National Aboriginal Social Justice Commissioner, Katie Kiss, talking about getting a fair go for everyone in Australia, and also got her views on the you know, the racism inquiry that's happening at the moment, and also the call for a Royal Commission, National Royal Commission into racism in Australia. So she, you know, puts her comments to that. Also had a chat to Jacqueline McGowan-Jones, who is the WA Commissioner for Children and Young People, talking about some stuff that is happening with her department. They will be heading to the Kimberleys very shortly, and she has a little bit of chat about what's going on there. But first, you're going to jump straight into the interview with Nora Cook here on Our Voices. You're listening to Our Voices with me, Jodie Ryder, and on the line right now I have Auntie Nora Cook. How are you doing today?
1: I'm very good.
0: Now, I'll get you to introduce yourself properly, letting us know where you're from, who's your mob.
1: Okay. I'm a Ngala woman. I'm from the Digray River. My family clan name is Jingari. My name is Nora Cook by marriage.
0: Now, today I want to talk about the recent news that Wonpara and five other organisations have secured funding to protect heritage in the region. Can you tell us what was the process that you guys went through to gain this funding and where it's coming from?
1: It was a long road, but we finally got there, and the funding came from DPLH Heritage Grant.
0: Okay, so when you say it was a long road, how long ago had you applied for this funding?
1: Our CEO, she just started working with us, but when we didn't have one, we just didn't have anything, nothing. We had nothing until she come along. And we was one of the first Aboriginal organisations to get a native title in 2006.
0: Okay, so it's been a long road for you guys then.
1: Yes.
0: Now, the funding is for protection of heritage. Tell me, in your region, what is the biggest threat to your heritage?
1: Well, mining, pastoral, tourist, people in general just being nosy.
0: Now, when you say, when you're talking about mining, is there

0: we're not, because we just have a new ranger program. So we're really, really busy with our ranger program.
1: Yeah. Now, what are the main things you want to protect in your region? Like, is there sacred sites, animals? What else is there that you would like to protect?
0: Our grave sites. We have lots of grave sites along the De Grey River.
1: Is that is that traditional?
0: Yes.
1: Okay, yes. Yep. And any sacred sites?
0: Yes, sacred sites too. Animals.
1: Okay, yeah, yeah. And are they in danger at the moment?
0: Yes, the animals are in danger. Don't have many animals to go hunting and stuff.
1: Yep. No. So tell me, what programs and projects do you have planned?
0: Well, we have one of the major programs is our ranger program. That's the biggest one we have at the moment. We have about 20 people in our ranger program from the age of 17 to 20.
2: Yeah.
0: And they're all Ngala people.
1: Yep.
0: So we're really busy with that, caring for country stuff and that.
1: Yeah. Now, can you tell me what's the greatest benefit of gaining this funding?
0: Well, we can do things with it. Otherwise, we haven't done nothing. Just we had no funding. We have cars now of our own, so we can go out and protect all our sites and even show our the next generation of our sites. Sacred sites,
1: yeah,
0: stuff like that.
1: Now, why is it protecting heritage so important?
0: Well, I guess don't really need people to go in there to what happened over there near Tom Price area. We don't want stuff to happen like that, getting our caves blown up and stuff. So, yeah, we need to really protect our area.
1: Yeah,
0: Especially a sacred site. Yeah.
1: Yeah, I guess you'd really want to protect it for your next generation.
0: Yes, yes.
1: Yeah. Now, the funding that you've received, is it a one-off or is there a possibility for more funding down the track?
0: I'm guessing it's a one-off.
1: Yeah, okay.
0: Funding, yeah.
1: Yeah. Now, last question for you. What are you looking forward to coming out of, the programs and the projects that you get to do in your region now?
0: Well, we'd like to do a language program. We're going to make books, fish books, animals book, plant book, medicine plant book. So it's good basically for the future generation.
1: Sounds like some pretty good plans you've got happening there. So congratulations on being able to, get the funding to do those. And, good luck in the future with protecting heritage.
0: Thank you.
1: Thank you.
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0: Awesome La Germano teenage band with Neura, or Our Land, here on Our Voices. And before that, you heard from Auntie Nora Cook talking about, the good things that they have planned now that they have received some funding to look after heritage in their region. So it's always good news when you hear about mob being given the opportunity and being given the the materials and the tools that they need to actually, do all that heritage protection and keeping culture strong and alive in their area. So, big congrats to them and, look forward to hearing some more good news coming out of their region very soon. Look, still to come on the show, I've got interviews with Katie Kiss and also Jacqueline McGowan-Jones. One's the Commissioner for National Aboriginal Social Justice Commissioner, and the other one is the Children and Young People Commissioner for Western Australia. That's coming up soon, but I've been off crook for a while, so just sort of getting back into the motions of doing a live show. Just reminding everybody that if they have any comments that they would like to add to the program, you can jump on the Facebook page. It's 6DBY Logarty Radio. And just attention it to Our Voices or to me, Jodie Ryder. Happy to respond to anything that might come through. But right now, I'm going to jump straight into the interview with Katie Kiss, talking about getting a fair go for all our mob. You're listening to Our Voices with me, Jodie Ryder, and on the line right now I have the Aboriginal and Torres Strait Islander Social Justice Commissioner, Katie Kiss. How are you doing today?
1: Good, thanks, Jodie. How are you?
0: I'm fine. Now, I'll get you to introduce yourself, letting us know where you're from and who's your mob.
1: Yep, so I am a Kanju Biri Woody woman. My country is Central Cape York, up in the north, and then around the Bowen Basin. Born and bred on the lands of Darrumbal people in Central Queensland, Rockhampton, and currently live on the lands of the Condamooka people here in Bayside, Brisbane.
0: Now, for the people that may not understand your role, can you please explain it?
1: Sure. So, the Aboriginal and Torres Strait Islander Social Justice Commissioner's role was established back in 1992 on the back of two key inquiries, the Royal Commission into Deaths in Custody and the National Inquiry into Racist Violence. It sits within Australia's National Human Rights Institution. So this role sits as one of eight commissioners of the Australian Human Rights Commission. And the Social Justice Commissioner's role has a unique mandate to monitor the exercise and enjoyment of human rights by Aboriginal and Torres Strait Islander peoples, promote awareness of those rights, and examine laws and policies and publicly hold governments accountable for their commitments. I've also got an extra piece of responsibility which comes in under the Native Title Act, and that is to report annually to the Federal Attorney General on the operation of Native Title and its impact on Indigenous rights. And I do that as a comparative analysis to other pieces of legislation like cultural heritage law and water legislation and stuff like that.
0: Now, today I'd like to talk about a fair and just future for First Peoples, Social Justice Report of 2025, which was released earlier this year. Can you tell us what the main reasons for this report was?
1: Yeah, so, Jodie, under the legislation, the Social Justice Commissioner has had in the past an annual reporting requirement to the Federal Parliament on the enjoyment and the exercise of rights by First Peoples. So that mandate that I described before, there was an annual reporting function that went along with that. In recent times, they've changed that to be to the discretion of the Social Justice Commissioner. Over the years, we've produced annual reports on First Peoples' rights, both from a human rights perspective, but also from a land and access to resources perspective. And so this report was my first report in my term. I sit as a 5-year appointment. I'm 2 years into the role, and I wanted to make sure that the key issues, the critical issues, particularly on the back of the voice referendum, the critical issues for First Peoples were being heard, and that a formal report was going to the Australian Parliament, so it gets tabled in the Australian Parliament. So our people's voices were tabled in Parliament to identify what those critical issues are for our mob.
0: So what were some of the main points that have come out of that report?
1: So I conducted an Informing the Agenda project early on in my term for the first 10 months in, I spoke to about 1,600 people across the country. We sent out online surveys, we called for submissions, and we did national engagements in 41 locations across the country. So I spoke to about 1,600 people. Some of the things that came out of those conversations were issues around the massive increase in racism. So racism has always been there for Aboriginal and Torres Strait Islander people since day one. But since the referendum, we've seen a substantial increase in the exposure to racism experienced by First Peoples. And, you know, in January this year, we saw that culminate in an alleged terrorist attack against our people at Borloo. So racism was something that was across every submission, across every contact, and across every survey response that we captured. The second couple of things were the over representation of our people in out-of-home care, so kids being removed from families, also our young people in detention, and the rising number of deaths in custody. So these things aren't new. They're ongoing issues for our people, but since the referendum, these things have increased, and we've seen that happen in response to governments who have introduced regressive policies and laws in response to that referendum outcome. So they're some of the main things that came out of those engagements, and we've called on government to make sure that we've got a clear pathway going forward around accountability back to First Peoples on how they're addressing things like closing the gap, but also just exercise of our rights more generally, because First Peoples are rights holders. We have the rights of Indigenous peoples that are outlined in the UN Declaration, and governments have an obligation and a responsibility to make sure that they're being fulfilled.
0: Now, Katie, my next question was going to be, what are the main hurdles and concerns for our First Nations people to have that positive outlook and outcome in life? But I think you've actually mentioned quite a lot of them. Is there any more that we should be looking at?
1: Yeah, look, you know, the focus of the referendum was around establishing those three key pillars of the Uluru Statement from the Heart: voice, treaty and truth. And as we know, the negative outcome from the referendum means that we don't have national representative structures for Australia's First Peoples to participate in decisions that affect them. So there's no engagement mechanisms where we can go to Parliament collectively and say, we want you to stop taking our children from their families. We want you to stop killing our people in detention facilities. So those sorts of things are missing. Voice, treaty and truth. Australia is one of the only Commonwealth countries to not negotiate a treaty with its First Peoples. And truth-telling, we've had glimpses and instances of it, but we haven't had a national process that helps to create that national understanding of the history of this country, that helps to combat some of those hurdles that we've talked about this morning already. So I think voice, treaty and truth are critical elements to making sure that we actually achieve those positive outcomes. The other thing is the National Closing the Gap Agreement. So all states and territories across the country, including the federal government, have signed up to that national agreement. They've committed to reducing or increasing, whatever the case may be, those key targets, the social determinants of health and wellbeing for our people. When governments are saying, yes, we agree to reduce out-of-home care and we agree to reduce the number of children being put in jail, and then they go and put into place, for example, retrogressive or regressive policy and practice that increases the numbers of our children in jail, that creates a significant hurdle to actually achieving the commitments and obligations they've signed up to. Communities across the country who are doing significant amount of work in trying to meet those targets and to try to improve outcomes for our people, but they're constantly up against it because policies and practices contradict the direction that we're all committed to.
2: 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In

0: Now, talking about the voice, Treaty Truth, is it a positive thing to see, you know, as you mentioned, that's the things that we need to be looking at, that Victoria have their treaty and they're doing a lot of their truth-telling, and South Australia has their voice, their state voice to Parliament. So are those positive things to see happening?
1: Absolutely they are. I was part of the Interim Truth and Treaty Body here in Queensland and worked with the Minister to establish the Path to Treaty Act, and we were absolutely devastated when the new government was appointed and the first decision they made and the first Act of Parliament was to repeal the Path to Treaty Act here in Queensland. So we were excited to see the Victorian process progress. It was great to see the Yuruk Justice Commission go to fruition and put their reports out around truth-telling, which has really, I think, contributed to building better understanding of the Victorian colonial experience, not just for First Peoples but in the mainstream. And we saw a number of ministers and government representatives attend that Yuruk Justice Commission and give evidence to the facts of the negative policies and practices that have impacted people's lives. So I think the Yuruk Justice truth-telling process was critical to instilling a strong foundation for the treaty process. And in the background, the treaty mechanisms have been building and Parliament have been working with First Peoples there to progress that. And we're seeing the fruits of that labour come now. The state process, the voice process in South Australia has been a commitment by government working with First Peoples. It's a really positive initiative. These things take time to build. And so, you know, we're seeing some public narrative that creates questions about whether that process has been successful or not. But we need to give it time to actually settle. We need to give time for Aboriginal people in South Australia to rebuild their trust in these processes, because over the years we've seen our representative structures built up and taken down. You know, we've had the NAC, the NAACC, ATSIC, the National Congress of Australia's First Peoples. Governments help us set them up and then they pull the funding or they take them down again and repeal legislation. So it takes a little bit of time for First Peoples to actually rebuild trust in those processes. And so I think we've got to enable the time for mob to build their engagement and awareness and trust in engaging with those processes. And we've also got the elected body in the ACT, which again has been there for a little while now, and they're just working away in the background. And we've recently seen them work with the ACT Legislative Assembly to put in place a Close the Gap legislation, the first of its kind in the country. So we are seeing positive developments, but some of those things are being countered by negative policy and practice and legislation that's going through by government.
0: So, Katie, now that the report has been released, what are you hoping to see changes and what are you hoping gets addressed?
1: Yeah, I think the four priority reforms under the Closing the Gap Agreement are critical as well. So in terms of elements there that we've spoken a little bit about already, those four priority reforms around shared decision-making, strengthening the community-controlled sector, eliminating racism within structures and systems that affect First Peoples, and data sovereignty are four elements that are critical to improving and increasing accountability and integrity in the landscape in which we operate. So I want to see increased rights recognition for First Peoples. We don't have a national action plan for the implementation of the UN Declaration on the Rights of Indigenous Peoples, even though the High Court has already recognised our rights. So we've got to get government on board with that. We don't have accountability mechanisms in place to make sure that people are meeting their commitments under those national agreements like Closing the Gap. We need to make sure that's in place. The numbers of deaths in custody are on the increase again, and every year we're seeing increasing numbers. So we need independent investigatory mechanisms that help us to understand what's happening in those detention facilities to minimise the impact of deaths in custody. But we also need to be preventing our people from being removed from their families, put into detention facilities, and our young people, as young as 10, sitting in watch houses. So those are the things that I want to see change, and we need federal government leadership around this, but we also need state and territory governments actually responding positively to the commitments that they've made and not countering and contradicting those commitments by putting in regressive policies.
0: Now, Katie, before I let you go, I want to get your comments on one last thing. Firstly, the apparent racism inquiry that's been happening throughout Australia, and also the calls for a national racism royal commission, which some members of the community have asked for and put forward. What's your thoughts?
1: Jodie, we did in 1991 a national inquiry into racist violence, and that wasn't just racism against First Peoples, that was racism in the broader community in Australia. We've already got a suite of recommendations that came out of that national inquiry. We've currently got on foot the Royal Commission into Anti-Semitism, and we've got the national inquiry into racism and hatred directed at Australia's First Peoples. So we've got a number of inquiries on foot. We've got historical evidence and historical information about the exposure and experience of racism in Australia. I don't think the government needs any more recommendations. I don't think they need to invest any more money in understanding what the experience of racism looks like in Australia. It's very clear. There's recommendations coming from 1991 to the current day. We need government to act on those recommendations. We need government to own up to the fact that there is racism within their systems and structures. Comments around social cohesion just divert the conversation away from racism. We need to own that. So I don't know that I'm up for a National Racism Royal Commission. I think we've already got all the information we need. We don't need to do any more investigation. We need action.
0: Yeah, and that's a very good point. And on that, I'm going to thank you very much.
1: Thanks, Jodie.
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0: That's some Iconics with Justice right here on Our Voices. And before that, you heard the interview with Katie Kiss. And, yeah, I did forget to tell you that it was broken into two parts. But she made a very, I guess, pretty important point at the end there that there are already recommendations that have been put forward, but nothing's been put into place. And that's probably the norm, as we know, that we always have these royal commissions done, recommendations are put forward, and they don't go anywhere. They're barely looked at again. So, yeah, important point that she raised that, you know, there has been stuff done before. There are recommendations there. Maybe we need to be pushing to have some of those implemented into, you know, our daily, well, our legislation, programs, policies, you know, have those implemented somewhere. But look, you're listening to Our Voices. I've still got the interview with Jacqueline McGowan-Jones coming up for you, talking about a survey, the Speaking Out survey, also talking about the fact that the 12th of August is International Youth Day. And, you know, I'd say it's probably a day where we should be acknowledging our younger generation for the good things that they're doing and, you know, or actually listening to them and hearing their voices as well. So, you know, that's a pretty important day for our young ones. But I'm going to jump into the interview for you right now here on Our Voices. You're listening to Our Voices with me, Jody Ryder, and on the line right now I have Commissioner Jacqueline McGowan-Jones. How are you doing?
1: I'm well, Jody. Always lovely to talk with you and your listeners.
0: Yeah. Now, I'll get you to remind everybody, you know, where you're from and who's your mob.
1: Ah, so I'm a tailor. I'm an Arrindawarra Mungu woman from the Northern Territory, and I'm the Commissioner for Children and Young People here in WA.
0: Yeah, now, we're going to have a chat about a couple of things at the moment. Firstly, the 12th of August is International Youth Day. Tell us a little bit about what you expect people to be doing on Youth Day. You know, do you want them to be listening to youth? Do you want more youth voices getting out there? What's the main reason for having International Youth Day?
1: Well, I think there's three components to that. One is absolutely hearing the voices of our young people and listening to what they have to say about what their needs are, what they're hoping for in the future, because that affects what governments do. I think the other thing is to celebrate our young people. Often we only hear bad news stories, and we've got amazing young people who do amazing things every single day in their homes, as young carers, in the community, at schools, in uni. Like, we should be celebrating our young people and sharing their stories and showing the value they bring to our community.
0: Yeah, and I guess that's definitely something that's very important. But another thing I would like to step to is the Speaking Out survey, which will be coming out very soon. Can you give us, you know, some little bit of teasers of what's coming out of that?
1: Oh, I can indeed. So some really concerning trends that we see. Unfortunately, mental health is still quite a challenge for our young people and some children, more so for young people. They are having lack of access issues, people not really understanding when they say they're anxious or they're distressed or they're depressed, people saying things like, oh, you'll get over it, all teenagers feel like that. So there is still a real issue around mental health, and we still don't have enough services. But also physical health. Kids aren't engaging in active engagement, whether it's in sport, whether it's walking on the beach, whether it's, you know, doing something outdoors. Kids aren't engaging as much in physical activity, and that impacts their mental health. We also know that for our Aboriginal children and young people, they have reported less positively about their physical health, bullying, and material basics like food, clothing, and housing. So we know that we still have a significant number of children and young people in WA who are suffering food stress, not being able to access food, not having the money for the necessary clothing. Housing is a big issue. But for Aboriginal children and young people, that's more of a challenge than for the broader community. And we know that broadly, our children and young people in regional and remote WA are less likely to have access to those material basics that every child should be able to have: housing, feed, good health.
0: Yeah. And the next thing I would like to talk about is the fact that you are doing a bit of a road trip in the coming days. What's the plan for that, and where will you be going, and, you know, what things are you going to be looking at and talking about?
1: So this is a specific trip to Derby, actually, with the Early Years Partnership. And you would probably be aware that that's a partnership between the state government and Mindaroo Foundation. And there are four project sites. One is Derby, one is Bidjedanga, and there is also Armidale and Southern Great Southern or something like that at Katanning. And these have been in place now for some years, and in Derby they're going along great guns. But it really was about how do we get holistic connected services for families and children, the early years of children, to make sure we're getting their health right, that we are providing opportunities for parents to engage with children and to build their skills, because, you know, there's not a manual for being a mum or a dad, but also the services that are required. And so that was done through significant consultation with community, and it resulted in, for example, the bus that goes to Mowinjum and Pandanus now to enable those families to get into Derby to access services. So we are coming up to meet with community and some of the service providers, probably the local government, to see how it is going for them. I'm an independent member of the advisory board for the Early Years Partnership. So I hope to talk to the families and see what's working well for them and what they still think they need to be able to have the best outcomes for our kids.
0: Yeah, because as you said, you know, going great guns here in Derby. So, you know, it would be good to have a look at what they're doing right, and maybe it's something that might work in other regions.
1: Oh, absolutely. And each of the sites is at a different stage. So Bidgee's got a little way to go yet. But when we look at Armidale and Katanning, they've had some great wins as well. But because it's community-led, it is about what were the things those families needed. So that's one of the great benefits of this project. And what I'm keen to see is how do we expand this? How does this become business as usual for government to put this effort into all of our children and families?
0: Yeah, and that's something that we definitely need, because, you know, starting young is the important part. Getting a routine going, getting them interested in, you know, going to school, also getting them the assistance that they might need to, you know, get over that first hurdle, it's perfect for them. So,
1: absolutely.
0: You know, we do need programs like this, and we do need to continually to support them.
1: Absolutely. Early years engagement is so important. What we know now coming out of some research, and it's not WA-based research, but it is Australia, is that many mums, when they're feeding bub, might be scrolling on the phone, and bub learns how to read emotion, how to show emotion, how to identify people, etc., from the engagement they have with mum while they're feeding. So if mum's not goo-goo-garing and talking and smiling, but rather looking at their phone, then bub is missing out on that development. So this is about supporting mums to understand as well what they can do to help their babies and their young children.
0: Yeah, because like you said, there is no manual on how to be a perfect parent.
1: Oh, no, and if you ever find me a perfect parent, let me know, because I actually don't think there's any such thing, right?
0: No, but, you know, parenting is hard, and every child is different, and everyone has different needs. So,
1: and there, you know, I think the other really critical thing is I have never yet met a parent who says, oh, I hate my children, I never wanted them. What I have seen is parents who say, I don't know what to do and I really need help.
0: Yeah, and asking for help is probably the hardest thing, though.
1: Oh, absolutely. And then we often penalise parents who might not have done the best thing, but they did the best they could do with what they knew, rather than say, okay, you did the best with what you knew. Here's some other things so you can do even better.
0: Yeah, and we need to be doing more of that. So, look, looking forward to seeing you up in the Kimberleys in the coming days or the coming weeks. And, you know, hopefully you will enjoy your trip.
1: I love being back in the Kimberley. I don't know why I stopped living there, but I will really enjoy seeing the families, and I'll definitely catch up with you, Jody, while I'm there.
0: No worries. Thank you very much. It'll be good to see you.
1: Good to see you too. Thanks for having me.
0: Bye.
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That's some Eastern Aranda Band with Young Pal Nyin Tay right here on Our Voices. And you also had the interview with Jacqueline McGowan Jones talking about the Speak Out survey and also about the fact that she is coming to the Kimberleys to check out what they have been doing here in Derby with the early learning. And, you know, they have been, like she said, going great guns, and you know, you're hearing about how well they're doing. So I think it's pretty awesome that she's coming to have a look and, you know, see if she can give them any more assistance and see what they're doing that might work in other parts of WA. So, you know, big congrats to the Aboriginal organisations in town that have been doing all the early learning stuff. So, yeah, doing well, people, doing well. Look, I hope you've enjoyed the program and maybe it's given you something to think about. If you have anything you want to add, you can jump on the Facebook page at 6DBY Logarty Radio and put in any comments or questions or possibly something that you would like to talk about, and I'll be happy to respond. So all I got to do is just say, you know, Our Voices, and I'll you know, happily respond to you. But I got to say my goodbyes now here on the program. This is Jodie Ryder saying, Budawonk on Our Voices.

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Yeah, the Alice Keys with No One. Next song is Rick Gordon and Gangsters out there. I know this town that all kids ringing like a gangster, so here's the request. It's Coolio with Gangsters Paradise.

Yeah, there was Rihanna with Jay-Z, Umbrella. Next song is Jessie J, Nicki Minaj, and Ariana Grande with Bang Bang.

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Yeah, the Taylor Swift would say it off. And my last song of the day, Derby, Peter Andre, Mysterious Girl. Have you guys joined my show today, Derby? Thanks for having me. Have a safe weekend and have me next week, same place, same time.

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0: The Derby Speedway Club 2026 race calendar. June the 19th and 20th, the Boab Spectacular. July the 25th, All Division Point Meeting. August the 21st and 22nd, the Donny Archer Memorial with the Westralia Cup for the first time here in Derby. And lastly, on September the 11th and 12th, the Yakamunga Stampede.
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3: The Derby Speedway Club 2026 race calendar. July the 25th, all division point meeting. 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And lastly, on September the 11th and 12th, the Yakamunga Stampede.

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Derby Speedway Club 2026 race calendar. July the 25th, All Division Point Meeting. August the 21st and 22nd, the Donny Archer Memorial with the Westralia Cup for the first time here in Derby. And lastly, on September the 11th and 12th, the Yakamunga Stampede.

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0: Wallalaku Aboriginal Corporation is calling all Nyigana Mangala Native Title holders and Wallalaku members to attend an important community meeting about the proposed Buru Energy Raphael Gas Project. The meetings will be held on Wednesday, the 9th and Thursday, the 10th of September, from 9 a.m. to 4 p.m. at the Derby Sportsman's Club, 61 Ashley Street here in Derby, followed by a venue change on Friday, the 11th of September, from 9 a.m. to 12 noon at the Recreation Centre Community Room, 61 Ashley Street here in Derby. This is an important opportunity for Nyigana Mangala people to hear independent environmental advice and receive an update from Buru Energy about the proposed Raphael project. It is critical that all Nyigana Mangala Native Title holders attend this important meeting, hear the information firsthand, and to understand what is being proposed. 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That's 0891911234. Or email casual@wallalaku.org.au. Travel assistance requests need to be received by 12 noon, Wednesday, the 2nd of September, 2026.
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0: Tune in to the Ethan Hour at 11 a.m. Monday to Wednesday and Friday, where Ethan will help you get over the morning rut here on 6DBY Largari Radio.
1: Some say love, it is a river, and that it drowns the tender reed. And some say love, it's like a razor, and that it leaves your soul to bleed.

0: The Walalaku Aboriginal Corporation is calling for all Nyikana, Mangala, Native Title holders and Walalaku members to attend an important community meeting about the proposed Buru Energy Raphael Gas Project. The meeting will be held on Wednesday the 9th and Thursday the 10th of September from 9 a.m. to 4 p.m. at the Derby Sportsman Club, 61 Ashley Street, Derby, followed by a venue change on Friday the 11th of September from 9 a.m. to 12 noon at the Recreation Centre Community Room, 61 Ashley Street, Derby. This is an important opportunity for Nyikana, Mangala people to hear independent environmental advice and receive an update from Buru Energy about the proposed Raphael project. It is critical for all Nyikana, Mangala native title holders to attend this important meeting to hear the information firsthand and to understand what is being proposed. 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Travel assistance requests need to be received by 12 noon on Wednesday the 2nd of September 2026.
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The Derby bus service pricing for broom trips have changed. For an adult, it is $80, and for same-day return, it is $120. 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The bus leaves Derby on Monday at 5 a.m., and later on in the afternoon, it leaves Broome at 12:30 p.m. On Wednesday, the bus leaves Derby at 6 a.m., and later on leaves Broome at 1:30 p.m. On Friday, it leaves Derby at 6 a.m., and later on in the afternoon, it leaves Broome at 2 p.m.

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Jog or walk, it's up to you. 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One step is all it takes. 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
1: We're heading to Derby Town.
0: Do you need somewhere to stay? Because they got that short stay there.
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0: The Derby Speedway Club 2026 race calendar. June the 19th and 20th, the Boab Spectacular. July the 25th, All Division Point Meeting. August the 21st and 22nd, the Donny Archer Memorial with the Westralia Cup for the first time here in Derby. And lastly, on September the 11th and 12th, the Yakamunga Stampede.
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Purple hat, cheetah print, dancing on the people, rolled up at the after joint, dancing on the people, people dancing on the people. I got people on the people, people dancing on the people, with the people on the people, smoking CO2. See me, see you dancing on the people, climb up on the booth, hanging from the people on the people. My head is the roof, dancing on the ceiling on the people. I got people on the people, dancing on the people. I got purple.

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And then ease into it. 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

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And then I have one shot and one shot only. And if there's a barramundi over there, he's mine. I put it where I want to put it. Over there, just like that. Bring it past the front of the tree and get nothing. But the most important thing is that I try. And if you try again, eventually you're going to succeed.

0: over there, just like that. Oh, look at this. He's going to come up.
1: Not quite.
0: But I reckon it's a barra.
1: Yeah, it's a barra, all right.
0: Oh, yeah, but sometimes, Phil, the nice-sized barra, they don't come out, do they?
1: Often they don't, no.
0: Come away from there.
1: Yeah, we don't even that weed.
0: Come out of there. I reckon he might go in there, actually. We might have to up and come out of there. Oh, he's... look at that bow wave out there. Because the angler's patience is down the gurgler. All we want to do now is actually land him. And we're going to take our time, folks. Sit back and relax and just see how you can have so much enjoyment. Oh, look at that bow wave. Oh, serious fish. Yeah. Yeah. Yibbity yibbity, folks. A serious fish.

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Let the music cover you with street white stuff that is so good.

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G'day everybody, you're now listening to Vandal's Friday Night Urban Mix here on 97.9 FM Logarty Radio. Also going out through Packham, so a big hello and good evening to everybody listening throughout the Pilbara and the Kimberley. That was some Romanticise by TK Madza and featuring Genevieve, which was a new song that I played a couple of weeks ago before I went MIA. I have been sick and, you know, have a lot of things happening. So, yes, I haven't done the show live for a while. So, yeah, back into the groove tonight and raring to go. I have a very small handful of new music for you. Yeah, when I say small, I mean like, yeah, probably fit them all in one hand if they were all lollies. Yeah, you know, if they were lollies, they fit in one hand. So I will let you know what they are. They've got some Zipporah with White Flag, Peking Duck with Can't Fit It In, the clean mix, some Skinny Dip with Happy Feet, some Yao Does Tall with Vendetta. And then I've got three songs from Caps from his album that's just been released, Boonaba Baby. Some pretty cool ones. I've got Crocodile, Boonaba Baby and Stick to the Code. So that's the handful of new stuff I've got for you this week. So have a listen to these and I'll come back and, yeah, we'll mix it up right through until midnight. So don't go nowhere.

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1: Man, what is this Mission music?
2: Usually I ain't got no time, but I got time today. 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
3: Hey folks, just letting you know that some of the songs coming up are explicit. 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

That's all right, son. 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Or are they going to come here because I got the cash on me? 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Thank you. Love you.

0: 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This is Shania. 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
1: And this is Vandal's Friday Night Urban Mix. And yes, I had two extra new songs there, which I completely forgot about, both from Chris Brown, Won't Let Me Leave and Red Rum, featuring Youngboy Never Broke Again. Oh, what a name. Youngboy Never Broke Again. We all wish we never broke again. Also had some Say True God with Tell Me and I'm Back. The new stuff from Caps from his new album, Boonaba Baby. And, yeah, I'm loving that. He's quoting, you know, the Marawara, letting people know, he's, you know, Kimberly Boy. So, yeah, pretty cool songs right there. Now, if you, you know, have something you would like to hear, I'm with you guys until midnight. Get texting on 04. I forgot the number and I don't have it in front of me because I'm in a different studio at the moment. Yes. And I did not bring – I'll have to get the number. 0483-966-329. That's it, if I remember correctly. So, yeah, text in on that number or jump on the Facebook page, which is 6DBY Logarty Radio, and let me know what you would like to hear before the end of the show. But I'm going to jump back into the music. Here's some Jimbla, No Clapsticks.

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1: 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Gave you quite a few songs there. Yeah, I just sat down and shut my mouth. What did I give you? I gave you some Crash Out by Tanisha, Shensi with a Boss Up, Jump, Rihanna, Queen Herbie with Marie Antoinette. Also had Crooked Letter, that was Case, by Case, with a DJ Slick extended version. Nick Marcus with Butterfly, Some Beautiful by Akon, Big Dogs by Hanamunakind and Kalmi, some Punjabi MC with Mundy and also had Other Side by Jada Weasel, Charge It to the Game, Say True God, Kobe D with Basics, and Clapsticks by Jimbla kicking that set off. Now, with you guys until midnight. Remember, if you have a particular song you would like to hear, hip-hop or R&B, get texting on 0483 966 329. That's 0483 966 329, or Facebook, you've got 6DBY Logarty Radio or Vandal's Friday Night Urban. But I'm going to go back into the music. Here's some Miss Genius with Respect.

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4: These motherfuckers, my real MCs, we're gonna rip this city to fucking shreds. Introductions of the CRB boys. Native lyrics, native groans from the hearts of soldiers. We here to stay. We'll see before you anyway.

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Why I been quiet, my brother, no, it don't matter why. If cuz he's on the run and needs a cover-up, I've got him. I put him on the tour list just so he's got an alibi. It's done. Publicly speaking, I might go to Yoruba, ride a horse for the weekend. Communities I visit, I know I can book a suite in. I'm YSM, baby, this is legacy you're seeing.

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2: Yes, and this is Vandal's Friday Night Urban Mix, and that was some Mob Ties by Miss Canina. Say True God and Enzo with Bread and Butter. Black Magic by Taja. Tasman Keith with Territorial. Carry Out by Timbaland and Timberlake, you might as well say, yeah. Megan Thee Stallion with Savage. Love Come Down with Forever. And Miss Genius with Respect, kicking that set off with you guys until midnight. Now, if there is something you want to hear, you know there is a text line number. It is 0483 966 329, or Facebook. You've got 6DBY Logarty Radio or Vandal's Friday Night Urban, but there is also an Instagram. You can go on to Logarty Radio on Instagram and send a message via that as well. But look, I'm going back to the music. Here's some DJ Kaboo with Enter.

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That's Belle Biv DeVoe with Above the Rim. Going back to 93, that was quite a while. I was still in high school. But anyway, also had in there Mind Control by Inca B, some Tasman Keith with How to Leave featuring Phoenix, and some Dobby with the Derpa Ewan Bajulin. Yeah, I've probably completely said that wrong, but I tried. And also had DJ Flip in there with the hip-hop R&B mix of 2013. Took me back to my nightclubbing days. That did. I needed that, and I was here dancing away to it. Now, with you guys until midnight, if you have something that you would like to hear, get texting on 0483 966 329. That's 0483 966 329, or jump on Facebook at 6DBY Logarty Radio or Vandal's Friday Night Urban Mix. But going to go back into the music. Here's some Black and Yellow by Wiz Khalifa.

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Cool, Naya. Who am I? It's just the girl, them sugar. All right. Here I know.

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1: Yeah, that was Molly with Shake It to the Max of the Fly remix right here on Vandal's Friday Night Urban Mix. Also had Belvay, that was Cool Out Sun, Nafar Jones and Sensible J. Spice with a Slow Motion featuring a Lovebee. Beanie Man, Who Am I? To Bubba, Officially Blind, and Shake Your Butt. That was Mystical featuring Pharrell Williams. Missy Elliott, 1 Minute Man featuring Ludacris. Jay-Z, Big Pimpin'. Multiply, Exhibit, and Wiz Khalifa, Black and Yellow, kicking that set off. With you guys until midnight. There's half an hour to go, so I'm going to jump straight back into the music. Here's some Ludacris. What's your fantasy?

Yeah, that's a little bit of Ice Cube with Friday. Also had promo DJ Marantz with Crooklyn Clan Ladies. Also had Bounce, Rema, Lil Jon, Pitbull, Kulo, Touch It, Busta Rhymes, Ludacris, What's Your Fantasy? Now, just letting everybody know that tomorrow, Saturday, here at Logarty Radio or 6DBY, we are having the Free Family Concert happening right here on the 6DBY grounds, yes, on White House. So, and for the folks that are tuning in through Packham, you guys will actually be tuning in to that tomorrow as well. It starts at 5 p.m. Got some great local Kimberley talent. So, you know, great night for all. And, yeah, Packham, you'll be tuning in from 5 till 9 doing the live broadcast. I will be the host. Yeah, so tune in for that tomorrow night. But right now I've got to say my goodbyes here on the show. I hope you've enjoyed the Vandals Friday Night Urban Mix tonight. Going to leave you with some Midnight Hour. That's Skrillex, Boys Noize and Ty Dolla Sign. Enjoy your weekend. Stay out of trouble. And I'll catch you guys again next week. This is the Vandal saying good night on Vandals Friday Night Urban Mix.

You're tuned to Subterranea this Sunday. I want to send a big shout out to Michael for another great episode of Difficult Listening. 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Like of knowledge, broadcasting on Whadjuk Noongar Boodja, and pay respects to elders past and present. You're with me, Ben, for the next 2 hours at Subterranea. Just going to be playing some bits and pieces stuff come across the last week or so. Going to be some overlap with stuff I was playing or new records I found last week. This one here is one by Top Down Dialectic, track titled A4. Can't remember what the release was, but it's one of the ones off False Aurelia on Bandcamp. You can go check that out. And yeah, hope you stay tuned for the full 2 hours. Feel free to text in at 0405 921 921. Hope everyone's had a great weekend. And hope everyone's going to have a great week coming up. Keep it locked. 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
0: But if I can't...
1: For the next hour and a half till one... Doing a bit of back announcing. This one right here is a new one off the latest Headache record. This track's titled The Joy Is Ours.
0: They do say that, right?
1: And then before that was one by Felicity J. Lord, a track titled Haircut, which came out on Stream TV. And I'll always be playing a fair bit of stuff or records coming out on Stream TV. It's a great label. You should go check it out if you're not familiar. And then before that was one by Vanessa Amara, a track titled Love You For Eternity, a great record that came out on Posh Isolation. And then before that was one by Thread, We Don't Speak Anymore was the name of that one, that came out on Scenic Route. And yeah, kicked the show off with Top Down Dialectic, followed by Leon Vinehall, a track titled Life Is Not Enough. That money was and then somewhere in the middle was another track off
0: for almost everything.
1: A new favourite off 8093, a track titled On Smoke by Alpha Maid. A great record. But yeah, if you want to check out the rest of the track list,
0: since I do not live there,
1: as I'm going, you can head over to rtrfm.com.au and check out the Subterranea page for tonight. And
0: how long it takes to get there.
1: Yeah, check out the rest of the track list as I'm going along.
0: In the haze of concrete stained black by the rain,
1: or if you'd like to text in 0405 921 921, the number. Hope you're having a good night wherever you are. Or day if you're somewhere where it's the daytime.
0: The people who love me.
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0: Since I used to do that too. You can pray for me anytime you want. People ask me what happened and who is who. I'm not crying because I'm sad. I'm crying because I don't want to be here. I want to die at home. I don't want to die here. I'm standing still. I'm not holding anything. My electricity bill is going up and we are all going to die. I, for one, am going to suck my thumb and go back to sleep. Thank you for almost everything.

0: 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Remember, you are dust, and unto dust you will return.
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the latest one from one of my favourite people and artists out of Nam, Melbourne, Arti Jadu. Latest one titled OP1 Adam. Adam. If I said that wrong, please make fun of me. But yeah, this one came out on Nice Music, amazing label out of Melbourne. Go check it out. This track features the Arti Jadu ensemble featuring Emma Ovenden, Arti, Adam Halliwell and Aviva and Dean. Amazing song. You could have seen this live at, or you might have caught it live, this track at Audible Edge this year, which was amazing. And you should definitely keep your eyes peeled for the next one. It's always a fun weekend. Experimental bender. Maybe, yeah, one of my favourite times of the year, for sure. And we were blessed to see Arti play with her ensemble at the Rekabyte. It was, yeah, major highlight. Love them. And, yeah, hopefully they'll be back in Perth, hopefully soon. And, yeah, before that, was the latest one from One Tricks Point Never, track titled Bumpy, coming out on his next album, Tranquilizer, which is coming out soon, I think, but there's a few singles that have come out. And before that, I played a couple of James Zoo projects. The one directly before the OPN track was one by Roll Roll Roll, track titled Vampiro, which is the project of James Zoo and Niels Bruce. I'm probably getting that pronunciation wrong as well, but I'm a huge James Zoo fan. And then I played a deep cut from James Zoo from 2012, I think, called Slave's Mass, which is out on Rowena Records, which is, yeah, a really long time ago. And you can check the rest of the track list as I'm chucking it up on the RTR website. But if you'd like to get in touch, we'd love to hear from you. 0405 921 921 is the text line. Hope everyone's having a great weekend. Keep it locked. 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
0: she lit. The money too.
1: She lit. The money.
0: Like damn, she on her move.
1: Like damn,
0: she lit. The money too.
1: She lit. The money.
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0: 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Like, damn, she in her mood. Like, damn. She lit, the money too.
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0: Like, damn, she in her mood.
1: Like, damn.
0: She lit, the money too.
1: She lit, the money.
0: In the party, he just wanna run.
1: Like, damn.
0: Big boobs in the bus, they pump.
1: She lit, the money.
0: She a baddie, she knows she a 10.
1: Like, damn.
0: She a baddie with her baddie friend.
1: She lit, the money.
0: They like ice, and you always stay hot.
1: Like, damn.
0: Oh, they mad cause I keep making bop.
1: She lit, the money.
0: Oh, she mad cause I'm taking her spot.

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0: track long enough to back an ounce. You're tuned to Subterranea on RTRFM. My name's Ben, and I've been here for the last hour and a half, and I've got about 30 minutes left of the show. If you tuned in, hope you're having a good night. And yeah, if you'd like to get in touch, 0405 921 921 is the text line. This one right here is Annie A. Track name is for Annie Albers. This is Felicia Atkinson, or a project of Felicia Atkinson's, which came out on the Melbourne label A Colourful Storm. It's a beautiful record, kind of halfway between nice ambient music and more experimental leaning music, which is probably closer to Felicia Atkinson's normal sort of work that they put out, which is also amazing, out on Shelter Press and many other labels. And then before that was one by Racine, La Comédienne Est Morte, which I probably haven't pronounced correctly. And then before that was one by Glint, track titled Drama, which was on a release that came out on Deleted, I think a New York label. Really great album, worth checking out. And then before that was one by NJK, and I'm not even going to try and pronounce the track name, because if you go to RTR to check the track list, you'll see why I'm not going to try and say it. That was with Shu, the feature artist on that track, and then played one by local expat business partner, track titled Wrong, that came out on PPU this year, which is amazing. Two-track release. I think it was seven-inch release that they did, and yeah, it's sick. Love business partners' projects and anything they do. And yeah, hope you're having a great night. As I said before, but I'll say it again. Thanks for tuning in. And yeah, I'll be back to talk again at some point before the show ends. If you want to check the track list, head over to rtrfm.com.au and yeah, go to the Subterranea page, and you can see all the tracks I've been playing as I've been updating them. Yeah, keep it locked, RTRFM.
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Closing the show out, this one right here is one of the latest ones from Mantra, a track titled Big Munch. I'm not sure if they've put out more stuff recently, but this one came out on Alien Tape. And I had a few other Alien Tape releases scattered throughout the show, much like Stream TV and AD93 and A Colourful Storm and a mixture of other favourite record labels. One from Ono Records as well, played A Mirror by EDN. And yeah, if you want to check the rest of the track list, head over to rtrfm.com.au and look up the Subterranea page. My name is Ben, and yeah, I'll be back again at some point on Subterranea. Hope you're having a great night, and hope you have a great week, and yeah, as always, keep it locked to RTRFM 90.1.

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0: Wallalaku Aboriginal Corporation is calling all Nyigana Mangala Native Title Holders and Wallalaku members to attend an important community meeting about the proposed Buru Energy Raphael Gas Project. The meetings will be held on Wednesday, the 9th and Thursday, the 10th of September, from 9 a.m. to 4 p.m. at the Derby Sportsman's Club, 61 Ashley Street here in Derby, followed by a venue change on Friday, the 11th of September, from 9 a.m. to 12 noon at the Recreation Centre Community Room, 61 Ashley Street here in Derby. 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Travel assistance requests need to be received by 12 noon, Wednesday, the 2nd of September, 2026.
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0: The LUMA bus service runs Tuesday and Thursday in school term. They depart LUMA at 8 a.m. and later on in the afternoon depart Derby at 11:30 a.m. For adults, it is $60 with same day return being $90. For children, it is $40 and same day return being $60. And finally, for infants, it is $20.
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